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Activate general fire alarm 52 Bravo 1. Getting 100 Windrow Road for the general fire alarm 52 Bravo 1. Cross street to West Side Road and Game Field Road. Timeout at 20:02.

Healthy Abandon Ambulance, 130 Doyle Road, Unit 17, elderly female for a fall, 17 Bravo 4. 130 Doyle Road, Unit 17, elderly female for a fall, 17 Bravo 4. Garcia's Bantam Road, the dead end, 2005.

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0: Have a heavy smoke condition in the house from a closed damper. 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
1: Engine one for Kirk too. 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
0: Roger, we should be set with that assignment.

Telford Ambulance, code 1, second call in town, Gaylordsville, first responders, respond to George Washington Plaza, out in the parking lot, APD on scene for the 87-year-old female, fall outside, currently not alert, 17 Delta 4.

0: Ambulance code 1, second call in town. Dealersville first responders. Respond to George Washington Plaza, out in the parking lot. ETD on scene for the 87-year-old female. Fall outside, currently not alert. 17 Delta 4. Cross street is Kent Road. Time now, 2014.
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Cecil Grand West North Canyon Medic number 9, Sharon Road. 75-year-old female, sick for episode and vomiting. She's currently conscious, breathing 31 Delta 4. Number 9, Sharon Road. 75-year-old female, sick for episode and vomiting. She's conscious, breathing 31 Delta 4. Chris, it's Main Street Farm Roads 2019.

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0: Woods City, ambulance, North West Medic 3, number 75, Hurlbut Street, apartment 1, a 64-year-old male, fall. He's unresponsive, but said to be breathing, 17 Delta 3, 75 Hurlbut, unit 1, 64-year-old male for fall, 17 Delta 3. Crisis are Ridge Street, East Wakefield Boulevard, 2027.
1: Responding. 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

0: Hill City, North Canaan Ambulance, about 99 South Canaan Road. You're nursing Cardinal Court, room 208. 34-year-old male fall with a head injury. His constant rating 33 Alpha 1. Being number 99 South Canaan Road. You're nursing in Cardinal Court, room 208. 74-year-old male fall with a head injury. 33 Alpha 1. Cross Street Sand Road, Graceway, 2042.
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0: Sequoia ambulance number 3, Smith Place, male party assault victim on a hot response. Number 3, Smith Place, hot response. Male party assault victim, facial injuries. Precious here in Goshen Turnpike, no dead ends. We've got on all 50 going to quarters, 2047.
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Hey, Winston Eagle, second call, second crew needed. 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

201 Romford Road, the New Dorm North. It runs the all-reactivated fire alarm, 52 Charlie 1. 201 Romford Road, New Dorm North. Activated fire alarm, 52 Charlie 1, crosses 70 Lane and Whittlesey Road, 2113.

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1: Batter 1 on the air awaiting crew, 2116.

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arrested at 56 Old Ridge Road for the 81-year-old female for a possible stroke. Repeating, Brookfield Dispatch to Brookfield BMS for requested at 56 Old Bridge Road, cross New Bridge Road. For the 81-year-old female, our complainant claims possible stroke. 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

repeating. Directive dispatch, Brookfield Fire, you are requested at 25 Laurel Drive, Cross Hickory Hill Road, for the odor of propane possibly coming from the stove. The valve is shut, and the residents are outside. No reported symptoms. Time of dispatch, 2152.

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She's breathing 6 Charlie 1. 100 Allendale Road, 75 year old female, difficulty breathing 6 Charlie 1. Because she's on the road in Clayton Roads, 2313.

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0: Carrollton Ambulance, Westside First Responders, Northwest Medic 1. 115 Orchard Hill Road to 63. 63-year-old male, vomiting blood and has had a syncopal episode. He's currently conscious of breathing 21 Delta 3. 115 Orchard Hill Road, upper GI bleed, 63-year-old male. 21 Delta 3, Crested Scoville Hill and Litchfield Road, 2355.
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0: 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North Canyon ambulance, clear of Sharon returning.
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Annandale, North Canyon Medic, number 39 Old Turnpike North, it's a 67-year-old male, for chest pain. He's got Spring 10 Delta 2, 39 Old Turnpike North, 67-year-old male for chest pain, 10 Delta 2, Crested Canyon Valley Road, Mountain View Lane.

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1: Okay, Unit 3 going to Fairview ALS at 430.

Acid, ambulance number 80, South Main Street, the health center. Meet the PD, the 28-year-old female, sick party, possible dehydration, cold response. 80 South Main Street, the health center, 28-year-old female, sick party, cold response. Christian's Wedding Street, North Harford Road, 437.

Crawford Ambulance Code 1, responded to Woodridge Drive for the 83-year-old female. Conscious breathing, sick party, dizzy and lightheaded with nausea, 26 Alpha 3. Crawford Ambulance Code 1, responded to Woodridge Drive for the 83-year-old female. Conscious breathing, dizzy, lightheaded, nauseous, 26 Alpha 3. Crashes are Vista Drive and White Swan Drive. Time and time is going to be 509.

Belford Ambulance Code 1, responded to Tall Oaks Drive for the 80-year-old female, conscious, breathing, sick party with weakness, 26 Charlie 1. Belford Ambulance Code 1, responded to Tall Oaks Drive for the 88-year-old female, conscious, breathing, sick party, weakness, altered level of consciousness, 26 Charlie 1. Cross streets are Hardwood Circle, Mid Dead End. Time is going to be 612.

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LCD2 Warren Ambulance respond to number 19 Cunningham Road. 83-year-old male on a fall, conscious and breathing, 17 Alpha 4. Repeating, 19 Cunningham Road, 83-year-old male on a fall, conscious and breathing, 17 Alpha 4. Cross streets are going to be Reed Road and Partridge Road. Timeout, 651.

0: LCD, warn EMS-2 en route to headquarters, and could you turn out fire for lift assist?
1: Receive EMS-2. You want fire on a hot or cold?
0: Cold response.

Emerald City to Warren Fire. Respond to number 19 Cunningham Road. Assist EMS with lifting on a cold response. Repeating 19 Cunningham Road. Assist EMS with lifting on a cold response. Cross streets are going to be Reed Road and Partridge Road. Timeout 654. Warren EMR 53 en route to quarters at 655.

0: 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I'll be en route to 19 Cunningham and up shortly as soon as the ambulance goes en route.
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Road, White Pines campsite, site number 5, two patients, one 5-day-old female who is jaundiced, conscious and breathing, one 24-year-old female with leg swelling, conscious and breathing, 26 alpha 10. 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

100 hours, WPTL 616, WPTL 623, WQJL 477, Litchfield County Dispatch, Storrington, Connecticut, dispatchers 79, 78, 69, 58, 49, 30.

LCD-2, when set fire with your first responders, when set ambulance, second call. Northwest Medic 3, response number 219, South Road. 63-year-old male fall down the stairs last night, now not alert, conscious and breathing. 17 Delta 4. Repeating, 219 South Road. 63-year-old male fall down the stairs last night, now not alert, conscious and breathing. 17 Delta 4. Cross streets are going to be Highview Drive in the town line. Timeout 805.

Arrow City 2, Winstead Ambulance, second call in District, second tone. Response to number 219 South Road. 63-year-old male, fall down the stairs last night, now not alert, conscious and breathing, 17 Delta 4. 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

0: LCD 2, Kent Ambulance, North Wellmatic 5, respond to number 62, Carter Road, High Watch Recovery in the Detox Center. 33-year-old male, severe chest pain with an abnormal EKG. Conscious and breathing, 33 Charlie 5. Repeating, 62 Carter Road, High Watch Recovery, Detox Center, 33-year-old male, severe chest pains with an abnormal EKG, conscious and breathing, 33 Charlie 5. Cross streets are going to be Dugan Road and the town line. Timeout, 8:31.
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0: CA, car 9 to LCD. 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

0: 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Could you have all other responders meet us on scene?
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0: Receive car one, did you copy?
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1: 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They have somebody in route.
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0: And ambulance to LTD, we are back in quarters. 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
0: Property management has been notified. Fire marshal's on scene. He'll be working on getting the sprinkler system service. 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
1: Washington A1, go ahead.
0: We're going to a walk in Steep Rock sponsored by the Gunnery School. Could you please start a ticket for that? We'll be on scene

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0: Regarding the 116 D'Amory Road, the management company has been notified, the alarm and sprinkler company have all been notified. The 4-hour window for fire watch will start as of 10 o'clock. I'm told that technicians are on their way. I'll advise down a little, I'll follow back up with them. I'll be clear back in service.
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40 Main Street, the senior center at the back entrance. For the 80-year-old male, conscious breathing, fall into the bushes. 17 Delta 5. New Milford Ambulance, code 1. Respond to 40 Main Street at the senior center near the back entrance. For the 80-year-old male, fall into the bushes. 17 Delta 5. Here, cross street is Whittlesey Ave, and time dispatch is 11:01.

Merrill City 2, Falls Village Ambulance, respond to number 100 Main Street, apartment 3, enter from the rear. 75-year-old female requesting lift assistance, conscious and breathing, 53 Alpha 2. Repeating, 100 Main Street, apartment 3, enter in the rear of the building. 75-year-old female requesting lift assistance, conscious and breathing, 53 Alpha 2. Cross streets are going to be Prospect Street and Railroad Street.

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LCD 2, Winstead Ambulance, respond to number 80 Chestnut Street, Chestnut Grove, apartment 3, November. 73-year-old male, laceration to the knee, conscious and breathing, 21 Bravo 4. Repeating, 80 Chestnut Street, Chestnut Grove, apartment 3, November. 73-year-old male, laceration to the knee, conscious and breathing, 21 Bravo 4. Cross streets are going to be Gay Street and Holabird Ave.

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Your engine and a tanker requested possible structure fire, 65 Delta 1. Timeout 11:55.

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code 1, respond to 21 Indian Fields Lane. It's going to be for the 65-year-old male, blood pressure issue 32 Bravo 1. New Milford Ambulance, code 1, respond to 21 Indian Fields Lane. It's going to be for the 65 male party, unknown conscious, unknown breathing status, blood pressure issue, possible fall. 32 Bravo 1, Cross Street is Fort Hill Road, dead end, temperature dispatch is 1215.

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0: Matterhorn. Where did this call originate from?
1: Originated from a caller on Old Farm Lane. She said she was not on site.
0: And do we know why she called?
1: The party at that location has medical history that was acting up, and when she tried calling them back, there was no answer.
0: Okay, we're trying to figure out what's going on, but he has no problem whatsoever at this point. We're just evaluating him further.

0: 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We're just evaluating him further.
1: Got it.

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0: EMS fire. Requested to respond. 106 Federal Road. Parking lot of Kohl's. Caller will be in a quarter pickup. Parked. One of the first spots when you first turn in on the left. 83-year-old female breathing, but not responsive. Being pushed from the air, repeal EMS fire. Requested to respond. 106 Federal Kohl's. Caller will be in a silver pickup. The Kohl's lot. Being one of the first spots when you turn into the closet and make your first left. 83-year-old female, breathing, but unresponsive. Time now, 12:29. Respond to ALS.
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City 2, North Canyon Fire, North Canyon Ambulance, North Canyon Medic, responding in the area, Trescott Hill Road, Easy Hill Road, automatic crash notification, 34 Bravo 5, repeating in the area of Trescott Hill Road, Easy Hill Road, automatic crash notification, 34 Bravo 5, timeout 12. Okay, car 3 is en route to quarters, 12:50.

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1: 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North Canyon car 2 to quarters and North Canyon medic to the scene, 1251.
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Wait for an automatic fire alarm reporting a smoke detector activation. 52 Bravo 1. Repeating, respond to number 135 Kenmont Road. Wait for an automatic fire alarm reporting a smoke detector activation. 52 Bravo 1. Cross streets Davis Road and Guam Road. Time now, 1256.

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0: 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You have Northwest Munich 3 en route. They should be able to do a line of sight with you on Route 8.
1: Roger, this is a little bit slower. Decent update for Northwest Munich 3. Short to breath. Initially, like, low 80s on the air, up 99% now. Open up the status still. Questioning that 3 to go in.
0: Medic 3, you copy that? 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

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For the 97-year-old female, med alarm, reporting dizziness. Conscious and breathing, 31, Charlie 2. Repeating, 21, Wintergreen Circle, Wintergreen Elderly Housing, Unit 7. For the 97-year-old female, med alarm, reporting dizziness, conscious and breathing, 31, Charlie 2. Cross streets are going to be Bentley Drive in the dead end. Timeout.

0: one second call in your district. 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It's going to be for the 97-year-old male, cautious breathing fall with a head injury. Pull up to the 15-minute parking area, 17 Bravo 1. Get Mulford Ambulance Code 1. Respond to 200 Chestnut Grove Senior Housing Apartment number 10 for the 97-year-old male, conscious breathing fall with a head injury. 17 Bravo 1, cross street is Chestnut Land Road and the dead end. Time of dispatch is 1339.
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We repeat, Brookfield EMS, you requested 246A Fennel Road, Village of Brookfield Commons, in room 221, 86-year-old female, altered mental status and agitated. 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

LCD 2 Washington Fire, response in 99 Green Hill Road. Frederick Gun School, Bourne Building 7. General Fire Alarm, 52 Charlie 3. Repeating, 99 Green Hill Road. Frederick Gun School, Bourne Building 7. General Fire Alarm, 52 Charlie 3. Cross streets are going to be Wickham Road and Woodbury Road. Timeout, 1352.

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0: 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Also have 662 going to VLS Charlotte. 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

LV2, New Hartford Ambulance, West Highland First Responders, Northwest Medic 3. Respond 34, Center Hill Road, Town of Parkland. 81-year-old female, blood in the urine, conscious breathing, 21 Delta 3. Repeating 34, Center Hill Road, Town of Parkland. 81-year-old female, blood in the urine, conscious breathing, 21 Delta 3. Across streets are going to be Center Street and Town Line. Time out, 14 times.

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1: Can you repeat that update?
0: Update for North Canaan. Exposure is the residence. Vehicle is going to be approximately 5 feet from the residence at this time. Car 4 to the scene at 1432.

City on North Cannon Fire. Respond to 111 Main Street. Vehicle fire, 71 Delta 3. Repeating 111 Main Street. Vehicle fire, 71 Delta 3. Cross streets are going to be railroad.

0: 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Cross Street, Jeremy Railroad Street and West Main Street. Timeout 1433. North.
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1: Can 3 to LCD, just did a drive-by. The car is approximately 5 feet from a porch. Engine compartment mold is re-involved.
2: Roger, you got a car 5 feet from the porch. Engine compartment's fully involved. Your pleasure.
1: Keep it in the air right now.
2: Roger, you're holding assignment to North Keene at assignment 1434.
0: Arrival on scene 1433. 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

0: Sir, with the county medic. 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
1: As prescribed by the protocol, they were notified at the time of the call.
0: 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You can also place this under control at this time.
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Alfred Ambulance, code 1. Respond to 23 Hip Road at Scatic Oaks Middle School for the 11-year-old female, code yellow, 32 Bravo 2. Your cross street is Litchfield Road and Rolling Glen Drive. The time of dispatch is 1451.

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A request at 40 Laurel Hill Road in apartment 105 for the 43-year-old male with chest pain and difficulty breathing. Repeating, Brookfield Dispatch to Brookfield EMS, you are requested at 40 Laurel Hill Road, apartment 105, cross Old Route 7, 43-year-old male with chest pain and difficulty breathing. 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

LC, Litchfield Lambert Homes, Northwest Mech 1, response number 91, Meadow Street. 82-year-old male, not responsive to stimuli, not alert, conscious, I'm reading. 31 Delta 4, repeating 91 Meadow Street, 82-year-old male, not responsive to stimuli, is conscious and breathing. 31 Delta 4. Our streets are going to be Woodruff Street and Wolcott Street. Timeout, 1500.

0: شكرا على السلامة. 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
1: Roger.

City 2, Harrington Fire, Harrington Ambulance, respond in the area of 285 Burlington Road. Two car MVA, vehicle versus Amazon van, 77 Bravo 1. Repeating, 285 Burlington Road. Two car MVA, vehicle versus Amazon van, 77 Bravo 1. Cross streets are going to be Brick Kiln Road and Terryville Road. Timeout, 1506.

0: 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Repeating, 40 Monroe Place, Beardsley Memorial Library, the front lobby area, 71-year-old female on a fall, conscious and breathing, 17 Delta 5. 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
1: Carpenter to the
0: thing. 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
0: Westside car 3 to the scene. Also have Harns Ambulance car 3, Harns Ambulance car 4, and 662 en route to the scene. 1508.

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0: 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I believe that was Tanker 5 signing off.

0: Echo 2 on command. Okay, car 2, go. Both scene men and equipment are on the return. Scene turned over to the fire marshal.
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emergency response number 130 Willow Street, the Glen, outside. 83-year-old female, neck pain, conscious of breathing, 26 Alpha 8. Repeating, 130 Willow Street, the Glen, outside. 83-year-old female, neck pain, conscious of breathing, 26 Alpha 8. Cross streets are going to be KTAV and Raleigh Street. Timeout, 1555.

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0: North Canaan Deputy Fire Marshal, clear of the scene and returning.
1: Received, clear of the scene on the return, 1559.

City 2, Washington Ambulance Response, number 1, Brinsmade Road. Unknown medical problem, male party, conscious and breathing, 32 Bravo 3. Repeating, 1, Brinsmade Road. Unknown type medical problem, unknown age male, conscious and breathing, 32 Bravo 3. Cross streets are going to be Old Litchfield Road and the dead end. Timeout, 1601. Press 22 to quarter, 1602.

0: LCD 2, Washington Ambulance, Northwell Medic 4, update to the call. 1, Brinsmade Road, 69-year-old male, altered level of consciousness, conscious and breathing, 26, Charlie 1, repeating 1, Brinsmade Road, 69-year-old male, altered level of consciousness, conscious and breathing, 26, Charlie 1. Cross streets are Old Litchfield Road and the dead end. Timeout, 1604.
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1: 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Just confirming, did the medic take the return with you, or are they still deconning?
0: Nope, the medic is with me.
1: Received, 1610.

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0: Well, you're back in action. 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
1: It's a terminated, let's show the ambulance 16-1.

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Trail Fin Ambulance Code 1, request to respond number 36 Larson Road for the 94-year-old female, fall, alter mental status with a UTI, 17 Delta 4. Trail Fin Ambulance Code 1, request to respond number 36 Larson Road for the 94-year-old male, non-recent fall with alter mental status, possibly from a UTI, 17 Delta 4. Crossing to Danbury Road and Sullivan Road, time now 16.

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Salisbury Ambulance, North Canyon Medic, response to number 351, Millerton Road. Arnoff packet ship, 47-year-old male, in the back of a UPS truck, not responding, parties unable to gain access. 32 Delta 1. Repeating, 351, Millerton Road, Arnoff packet ship, 47-year-old male, not responding in the back of a UPS truck, unable to access, unknown medical problem. 32 Delta 1. Cross streets are going to be Interlaken Road and State Line Road. Timeout, 1624.

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1: Received LCD to Salisbury 40. Update from the caller they called back in. The driver was not in the back of the vehicle. They're reporting no medical emergency at this time. They are requesting to cancel. Your discretion.
2: Obviously, don't tone LHC at this time. 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

Washington A2 to LCD. En route to Danbury, BLS.

Well, 52 New Hartford ambulance response to 1460 Litchfield Turnpike, unknown age male, psych eval. Consciousness and breathing, on a cold response, cleared in by CSP. Repeating, 1460 Litchfield Turnpike, unknown age male, psych eval, conscious and breathing, cold response, cleared in by CSP. Cross streets are going to be Ramstein Road and Woodland Road. Timeout 1639.

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1: You get anybody else to sign or is it just myself?
0: Units 50 and unit 25 just signed on and route to quarters. Your fire check didn't come through. 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
1: I'm going to the scene. 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
0: Roger. 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

No, CD 2, no effort ambulance, second call. Northwest Medic 3, respond to number 688 Town Hill Road. 71-year-old male, slurred speech, conscious and breathing, 28 Charlie 2. Repeating, 688 Town Hill Road. 71-year-old male, slurred speech, conscious and breathing, 28 Charlie 2. Cross streets are going to be Alvin Road and Carpenter Road. Timeout, 1750.

0: Medic 3 is en route, 1715. 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Also, stroke diagnostic tool shows clear evidence.
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Respond to number 688, Town Hill Road. 71-year-old male, slurred speech, conscious of breathing, 28, Charlie 2. Third, second tone, second call, 1718.

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0: 203 Whitford Court, apartment 1177. 77-year-old male, altered mental status. Scotch screen, 26 Charlie 1. 103 Whitford Court, unit 11. 77-year-old male, sick party, altered mental status. 26 Charlie 1, Crochet's Main Street at dead end, 1745.
1: This is Cornwall 352.
0: Cornwall 352, go ahead.
1: I'm with the party on 30 River Road. It's an accidental excavation. Everything is fine. I would cancel the ambulance.
0: Sure. Cornwall 352, you're on scene with the patient reporting an accidental. Listen to cancel the ambulance. 1746.
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0: Right here, copy direct. 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
2: Salisbury 1 to LCD, arriving on scene.
0: Salisbury Ambulance 1, you're on scene, 1747. North Kennedy Assembling, 1747.

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1: But you're clear on the handoff. 1749.
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1: Self-ambulance 1 en route to Sharon, 1754.

0: an American ambulance, American Hampstead, Pleasant Valley Road, at East River Road, at 22-year-old male fall with an ankle injury. He's conscious, breathing 17 alpha 2. Pleasant Valley Road, and East River Road, on the riverbank. 22-year-old male for fall with an ankle injury. 17 alpha 2, 1757.
1: North 256 L City. 256, Scott. Is the patient in an accessible portion of the riverbank, or is it going to require extra manpower? Sounds like extra manpower is not going to be needed. I'm going to check the CAD notes. There's some pertinent details in there for you. Okay, Roger. Thank you.

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Stage in the area, number 16, Windsong Drive, 1011. 1 1-year-old, male, psychiatric crisis. Cold response. 16 Windsong Drive, stage in the area, 11-year-old male, psychiatric crisis. Trustee Tsar, Northfield Road in the dead end, 1807.

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0: 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Please terminate the incident.
1: Washington A2 to LCD, quarters will terminate 1830.

0: Washington A2 to LCD. We are back in quarters. Please terminate the incident.
1: Washington A2 to LCD. Quarters will terminate 1830.

Fire Sharon, ambulance 103 Sharon Valley Road, report of a chimney fire, 69 Echo 6. 103 Sharon Valley Road for the chimney fire, 69 Echo 6.

Brookfield on the air, Brookfield EMS, please respond to 46A Federal Road, apartment 322, Village at Brookfield Commons, Verna elderly male, 79-year-old, fall in bathroom, lift assist and eval. Repeating, Brookfield EMS, please respond to 46A Federal Road, apartment 322, Village at Brookfield Commons, for the 79-year-old male, fall in the bathroom, lift assist and eval needed. 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

0: West City, Ambulance Northwest Medic 3, 105 Oakdale Avenue. It's a 78-year-old male, unresponsive. He is breathing, 31 Delta 2. 105 Oakdale Ave, 78-year-old male, unresponsive. 31 Delta 2, Chrissy. Now let drive, and the dead end's 1901.
1: 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Thank you.
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